your hand in mine, we walked the miles. Thanks to you, it will be dark.

0: Depeche Mode, People Are People, la diretta di Virgin Generation da High Days. Attenzione, perché stiamo costruendo in questo momento una realtà meravigliosa,
1: sì.
0: Perché ci ha appena raggiunto James Dean Bradfield, direttamente dai Manic Street Preachers. Welcome, man. How's it going?
2: I'm good, thank you. That was well timed.
0: Pretty no hurry. Sorry about that. Welcome to Virgin Radio. It's a huge pleasure for us to have you here.
2: Yes.
0: How do you feel about coming back live in our country? What it feels for you in this particular moment, especially talking about what's going on in the war, how much is important for you to bring your message to our crowd?
2: Wow, that's six questions in one.
0: Sorry about that.
1: It's a bad guy.
2: It's always good to be back here because we haven't played you. We haven't had many invitations to play Italy over the last 20 years or so. So to come back is always quite exciting for us because it feels new again. We used to do really good gigs here in Milan at the venue called the Rolling Stone, was it?
0: Oh, yes.
1: Yeah,
0: I do remember.
1: Many years
0: now
1: ago.
0: Now it's no more.
2: Well, I remember that gig and it was great, you know. So you used to come here a lot and we did a festival in Bologna not so long ago. So it feels new to us again, which is great, really is. And I've been to Italy a lot in my lifetime. I was here in Easter with my family. So kind of like, yeah, it's just thank you for letting us back. You know, thank you for letting us come back in your country. Thank you.
0: We're super happy about that. Yeah. James, dai Manic Street Preachers, contentissimi di tornare in Italia. Non hanno ricevuto troppi inviti, dicevano, per suonare in questi ultimi 20 anni, però dei meravigliosi ricordi, Bologna, Milano, il Rolling Stone, locale storico.
1: Sì.
0: Quindi insomma, tutto questo funziona, non vede l'ora di esibirsi ovviamente anche sul prestigioso palco di High Days.
1: James, talking about your latest album, Critical Thinking,
2: yes.
1: Feels like a record made by a band that is looking back, but definitely not standing still. So what did you want to question about yourself, about music or world with that album?
2: I think we have perspective because there is no denying we are an older band. This is our 15th record. I think if you try to write a political song now, it is much harder because even if you know which side you're on, you have a fight on your own side as well. So I feel sorry for bands with a political edge now because they have to walk through a minefield when they write a song. They not only have to worry about the people that they're against, but they have to worry about the people that they're with too. So some of the perspective of the record is about that. And it's talking about perhaps the complicated age we live in, and just actually trying to plot a course through the complication and use some kind of facts to find the truth.
1: Ok, so James, riguardo all'ultimo album che si chiama Critical Thinking, quindi partendo dal titolo potete immaginare di che cosa parla, quali sono abbastanza le tematiche legate all'attualità, le 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
2: You have given so much of yourselves this evening, and before we go, we only ask you for one last thing. Just one tiny thing. Just a few human sacrifices. If you can and you're with someone, we want you to raise them up. We want to see people on shoulders. We want to see people get...

you do what they told you. Now you do what they told you. Now you do what they told you. Now you do what they told you.